slightly put me off. Just at the end of the song, someone did the biggest shit in one of those toilets. The toilets have been pushed over, surely. I can guarantee you it's no one on the stage. We're all relaxed tonight.

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It looks like you're singing this song. I'm gonna take a little rest. I wanna see if you can do this, okay?

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Don't take your rose too far from home.